good, but you look so much better on me. 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On me. You look good, but you look so much better on me.

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We hold these truths to be self-evident that all

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1: 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So you screwed up, but you're gonna

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0: 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RPR1.

But if you carry on abusing, you'll be robbed from us. I refuse to lose another friend to drugs. Just come home.